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9: From the Sky News Centre at 2, Donald Trump says a deal with Denmark over the future of Greenland addresses all of his administration's concerns about the island's security. The US president had previously threatened to take control of it, claiming it was necessary to counter Russian and Chinese threats in the North Atlantic. Meanwhile, Mr. Trump's banning 3 media outlets from the White House. He's accused CNN, Politico and MS Now of reporting fake news and warned more organizations could be added to the list.
10: Our country has to have honest news. You know, you don't have a country unless you have, as I say, borders, good voting. And you know what you need? You need a free press. You need a fair press and an honest press.
9: CNN says a ban would be an illegal assault on its constitutional right to free speech. Earl Spencer's insisted he's telling the truth about allegations against the king. In his book, he claimed that then Prince Charles told him Princess Diana would be forgotten soon enough, just days after her death. Buckingham Palace has issued a rebuttal. Operator NATS says a software defect caused last week's air traffic control outage, which affected more than 2,000 flights. The firm says a permanent fix is now being tested. Unbeaten Brentford beats Chelsea 3-0 in the West London derby in the Premier League. Jadon Antony, Igor Thiago and Fabio Carvalho scored a goal each in the second half. Midfielder Vitali Ganot says their plan worked.
11: We had a very fantastic start of the season against Tottenham and then even against Leeds first half or like 70 minutes. So we lacked a bit in the last two games. So we said, like, you know what, for whatever reason, if we can't press, we be more on the low mid block and play on the counter opportunity. And then on the ball, obviously, we want to be more brave, more personality. This is what we showed today.
9: Brentford are now up to third in the table. Chelsea have lost 2 of their 5 league games. And actress Stephanie Cole, who's best known for roles in Coronation Street and Doc Martin, has died at the age of 84. She'd been living with Alzheimer's disease for a number of years. That's the latest. I'm Cam Hall.
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6: From the Sky News Centre, it's 3. Donald Trump says the US has agreed a deal giving it permanent control over security in Greenland. The American president had been urging Denmark to sell the island, claiming it was necessary to counter Russian and Chinese threats in the North Atlantic. Our US correspondent James Matthews says his stance caused great tension among allies.
7: They have taken place, these discussions, against the backdrop of considerable American antagonism, Donald Trump all but threatening to invade. Peace appears to have broken out.
6: Meanwhile, President Trump's also banned 3 media outlets from the White House. CNN says a restriction, which also affects Politico and MS Now, would be an illegal assault on its constitutional right to free speech. Princess Diana's brother has doubled down on his recollection of how her former husband, the King, reacted to her death. Excerpts from Earl Spencer's new book, which is due out next week, claims that then Prince Charles was giddily elated after news of her fatal car crash in Paris in 1997. In response, Buckingham Palace said grief can colour memory. These people outside it had mixed views of the allegations.
8: I think something unfair happened with her. I'm not judging anyone.
9: It actually brings that darkness which we had when we lost her.
10: Time-wise, it is a long time, and it just stirs everything up again, really.
6: The Liberal Democrat leader signalled he would back drilling in the Jackdaw gas field in the North Sea. An announcement's expected soon on whether the government will approve use of the site, which is located 150 miles east of Aberdeen. A 13-year-old girl who disappeared a week ago has been spotted on CCTV 2 days after she left home. Lilia from Bolton was seen eating at a McDonald's in Manchester. And Brentford beat Chelsea 3-0 in the Premier League. Jadon Antony, Igor Thiago and Fabio Carvalho each scored in the second half. That's the latest. I'm Cam Hall.
5: 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It's Friday again. It's Saturday, Sunday.

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1: Suckerism contagious, it's in the air. 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Some of these P.I.s do too much to heck of bootsy. A lot of these ninjas wore some bras, they be groupies. Golden Gate Bridge, we be shining. From Alcatraz, you can get to Mare Island. 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I'm elated, I made it, I know them suckers.

0: 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The ASA, keeping ads legal, decent, honest, and truthful. Oh, yes.
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8: From the Sky News Centre at 4, Donald Trump claims the US has reached an agreement with Denmark over the future of Greenland. In a post on Truth Social, the American president claimed his country would have permanent control over the North Atlantic island's security. He'd previously threatened to take control of it. Meanwhile, Mr. Trump's banning three media outlets from the White House. He's accused CNN, Politico and MS Now of reporting fake news. Earl Spencer is defending claims in his new book about his sister Princess Diana, insisting he's telling the truth about what was said after her death. Diana's brother accuses the king of being giddily elated after her fatal car crash in Paris in 1997. He also writes about his concern for Prince Harry during the journey back from his mother's funeral. Our royal correspondent Laura Bundock has more about this extract.
9: This is what he writes. My chief memory of that train journey is of being concerned at the lack of obvious care for Harry as he decompressed from the ghastliness of the morning. He needed Diana's hugs, of course, and they would forever be denied him.
8: Protesters in central London will call for an end to what they call the reckless development of artificial intelligence. Organisers want greater transparency and rules around the technology. Chelsea were overwhelmed in the second half as they fell to a 3-0 defeat at Brentford in the Premier League. Jadon Antony, Igor Thiago and Fabio Carvalho scored for the home side. It's two defeats from five league games for Xabi Alonso's team. The manager says he was annoyed the match got away from them.
10: Disappointed at the end with the second half, with the result. This is not enough to compete in the Premier League, to not to be able to hold for the 90 minutes, and that's why today we were punished.
8: And an historic document linked to the reign of Robert the Bruce is due to go on public display in Glasgow. The Royal Charter's thought to date back to about 1314. That's the latest. I'm Cam Hall.
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6: From the Sky News Centre at 5, Donald Trump says the US has agreed a deal giving it permanent control over security in Greenland. The American president had been urging Denmark to sell the island, claiming it was necessary to counter Russian and Chinese threats in the North Atlantic. Our US correspondent James Matthews says his stance caused tension among allies.
7: They have taken place, these discussions, against the backdrop of considerable American antagonism. Donald Trump all but threatening to invade. Peace appears to have broken out.
6: Meanwhile, President Trump's also banned three media outlets from the White House. CNN says a restriction, which also affects Politico and MS Now, would be an illegal assault on its constitutional right to free speech. Princess Diana's brother has doubled down on his recollection of her former husband, the King, being giddily elated in a call after her death. Buckingham Palace said grief can colour memory in response to Earl Spencer's new book. Protesters will gather in central London later to demonstrate against what organisers call the everyday and existential harms of artificial intelligence. Pull the Plug will argue for more transparency and rules around the technology. Serena Curriman, who's from the group, says people are concerned.
8: When I talk to my neighbours, they're really scared, they're really anxious, and they're not happy about how quickly this is being imposed on us, whether that's through public services, whether it's for a data centre down the road.
6: The Culture Secretary says plans are underway to properly regulate AI. The Liberal Democrat leader signalled he would back drilling in the Jackdaw gas field in the North Sea. An announcement's expected soon on whether the government will approve use of the site, which is located 150 miles east of Aberdeen. And unbeaten Brentford beats Chelsea 3-0 in the West London derby in the Premier League. Victory moved them up to third in the table. That's the latest. I'm Cam Hall.
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6: The Brighton Weekender is back from the 23rd to the 25th of October at the Preston Park Hotel in Brighton, and with tickets at just £49. 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
8: From the Sky News Centre at 6, Donald Trump says he's immediately starting to increase the US military's presence on Greenland after signing an agreement with Denmark over its use. The American president claims his country has permanent control over security on the Arctic island. It follows months of tensions with allies over him urging Denmark to hand over the territory. July's NATO summit was one example.
9: And it's surrounded by China ships and Russian ships. And that's not going to happen. The ships, it's not going to happen. It was Greenland that, and it continues to be, that should be controlled by the United States, not by Denmark.
8: Meanwhile, the National Press Club in the US has called President Trump banning three media outlets from the White House an unprecedented assault on media freedom. He's accused CNN, Politico and MS Now of reporting fake news. Earl Spencer's memoir about his sister Diana continues to cause tension with the royal family. He claims the then Prince Charles told him in a phone call days after Diana's death that she would be forgotten soon enough. The palace has disputed that. Royal commentator Jenny Bond says she can't understand why he's raised this now.
10: Earl Spencer said that the blood family of Diana were going to protect and guard those two boys for the rest of their lives. Well, that he has firmly placed them in the middle of a blood feud, which I think is going to last a lifetime the way it's going.
8: Google's AI model managed to hack into three companies during a test of its cybersecurity capabilities in May. Concerns around Gemini follow wider warnings about the technology. To sport, where Brentford's unbeaten start to the Premier League season continued with a 3-0 home win against London rivals Chelsea. All the goals came in the last half an hour. And an historic document linked to the reign of Robert the Bruce is due to go on public display. The Royal Charter is one of the oldest documents in the Hill collection of the Royal Faculty of Procurators in Glasgow. That's the latest. I'm Imani Rana.
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9: From the Sky News Centre at 7, Donald Trump says he's immediately starting to increase the US military's presence on Greenland after signing an agreement with Denmark over its use. The American president claims his country has permanent control over security on the Arctic island. It follows months of tensions with allies over him urging Denmark to hand over the territory. July's NATO summit was one example.
10: And it's surrounded by China ships and Russian ships. And that's not going to happen. The ships, it's not going to happen. It was Greenland that, and it continues to be, that should be controlled by the United States, not by Denmark.
9: Princess Diana's brothers doubled down on his recollection of how her former husband, the now king, reacted to her death. Earl Spencer's new book claims the then Prince Charles was giddily elated after news of her fatal car crash in Paris in 1997. Buckingham Palace says grief can colour memory. These people outside the London landmark have mixed views.
11: I think something unfair happened with her. I'm not judging anyone.
12: It actually brings that darkness which we had when we lost that.
13: Time-wise, it is a long time, and it just stirs everything up again, really.
9: As their annual conference gets underway, Lib Dem MP Roz Savage has said the party's struggling for relevance. But leader Sir Ed Davey insists they're a really strong force now, following their best general election result for over 100 years. Google's AI model managed to connect to the internet and hack three companies during an independent test of its cybersecurity capabilities. It's thought to be the first instance of the tech doing that by itself. Meanwhile, a political opponent of Vladimir Putin thinks that the direction of the conflict in Ukraine makes change in Moscow inevitable. Russians continue to head to the polls to elect their parliament, with the ruling United Russia Party expected to win. And Brentford enjoyed a 3-0 win over Chelsea in the Premier League last night. All the goals came in the second half. That's the latest. I'm Imani Rana.
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7: 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I'm Cliff James, and as always, over the next 2 hours, I'll be bringing you the 30 biggest modern soul tunes compiled by Radio Airplay and Music Tastemakers. 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

right way to kick off this week's countdown. At number 30, down 9 places for Chris Kingdom, My Favourite Place. And there's a drop of 1 down to 29 for Ricky Jones, his album, My Truth About Her. And this is She's a Man.

0: She's a Man Eater. It's on the album My Truth About Her, the album by Ricky Jones, 29.
1: Number 28.
0: Also down one place this week to number 28 is Vivian McCone, Love Has to Be Easy.

Number 28 on this week's UK Soul Chart. Drop of one place for Vivian McCone. That's Love Has to Be Easy. Number 27. It's a move back up the charts, up three places to 27 for Lucas Seto. The brilliant ghetto kind of love.

0: of 26. Dave Mascal featuring Harry Cambridge. ZP has also recently received some brand new remixes, so make sure you check out those as well. The EP's down 10 places though this week to number 26.
1: Number 25.
0: Continuing our climb up the chart from 18 down to 25, Shayla Pratt.

0: plenty of great UK talent on the UK Soul Chart. Our number 25, that's Shayla Prosper, That Thing. And at 24, up four places, Georgie B and the Groove Association with the extended mix of A Real Man.
1: Number 24.

the super talented Georgie B and his Groove Association, a real man at 24 and a 23, down from 11 last week with the Opalopo remix. It's Feel So Good, but Down to the Bone featuring Natasha Watts.

0: Side remix, that's the Opalopo mix of Feel So Good. That's Down to the Bone featuring Natasha Watts. Sadly falling from 11 down to 23. And the first of our new entries comes in at 22. It's Valerie Phelps featuring Hamilton Harding and Kenny Phelps. This is Whisper.
1: Number 22.

First of our new entries in at 22, that's Valerie Phelps featuring Hamilton Harding and Kenny Phelps. That's called Whisper. And one place higher at 21, it's another new entry. This time, the return of Soul Persona back onto the UK soul charts, along with Brian Corbett with a brand new album called Aurora. And this track is Going the Distance.

0: The distinctive production sounds of Soul Persona on a brand new album, along with Brian Corbett. The album's called Aurora, and that's a new entry in 21. Out of 20, it's our third new entry, Glam Sam and his combo, I'm the Dude Man.
1: Number 20.

We heard from them a couple of songs ago with a brand new single release onto the UK Soul Chart. A number 18 with the EP Instrumentals in Colour. It's Glam Sam and his combo.

0: is what you are.
1: A Drop of Fireplaces for Sean Rivera. This is What You Are at number 17. And climbing the charts from 25 to 16, it's the Chestnut Brothers, Come to Me.

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0: to kick off the second hour of this week's UK Soul Chart at number 15. Down one place, that's Honor Ray, We're Still Making Love. And swapping places, back up one, it's Melba Moore, Love Wins Every Time.
1: Number 14.

collaboration with Bowl Soul, your late summer getaway. At number 14, and that's Melbourne Moore with Love Wins Every Time. And there's a rise of 6 places back up to 13 for Michael B. Sutton. Enough is enough.

0: Love That from Michael B. Sutton is up 6 places back up the chart with Enough Is Enough.
1: I'm out of here.
2: Number 12.
0: Going nowhere just yet. Plenty to get through. And of course, in this hour, we find out whether or not the Sunburst Band can hold on and make it another week at the top. Before that, though, plenty to get through. At 12, down 2 places, is Heidi Tan featuring Tony Exum Jr. Coffee on Your Sleeves.

That's the title track of the album Gentlewoman by Cleo Soul. It's a big climb from 22 up to number 11. And as we enter the top 10 on this week's UK Soul Chart, down one place at number 10 with the Realm remix of Don't Disturb This Groove, it's Ingram Street.

Shame to see that dropping down one place at number 10. That's Ingram Street with the Realm remix of Don't Disturb This Groove. And down three at nine, Paul Simpson presents Leon Neal, When Somebody Loves You.

And number 9 is down 3 places for Paul Simpson presents Leon Neal, When Somebody Loves You. And there's a big climb from 26 up into the top 10 and number 8 this week for Pressure Points with the Boogie Back remix, Mellow Moods.

0: It was a new entry onto the chart last week at 26. It's a big climb up into the top 10 at number 8. That's Pressure Point with the Boogie Back remix, Mellow Moves.
1: Number 7.
0: Last week's number 2, down to number 7 with their self-titled album, The Womack Sisters.

Sisters. It's on their self-titled album, which falls to number 2, down to 7 this week. And down 2 places at number 6 with the album Recaptured, it's Jennifer Holliday featuring Paul Simpson.

0: Well, I certainly have every reason to be happy. A new entry last week at 7 is up to number 4 this week. That's the Cool Notes with Happy.
1: Number 3.
0: It's another non-mover in the top 10 this week, at number 3, this time from Reggie Myricks featuring Taiwan. Their double header, Take Me With You.

0: Angie Myrex featuring Taiwan. That's Eyes Fell On You. A great double header along with the track Take Me With You. A non-mover this week at number 3. And it's a climber from 8 to number 2, up 6 places for Lala Hathaway. Featuring Jay Ivy, this is 47th Street.
1: Number 2.
2: The South had an exodus. After flipping through the paper, our kinfolk knew what was next for us. They headed north to lay down their roots. The train was filled with

Brownsville, these country folk figured out how to make a way. Our people made something out of nothing. There's always been magic in our DNA. From our art, our poetry, to the music we would play, the whole world watched as our black renaissance was put on full display. We were raised right, traditions were passed down, we welcomed new life. We had our own doctors and banks, we had our fair share of unfair fights. We weren't all rich, this felt like a small piece of heaven. We spread love from the lake to state on 31st.

It was a new entry onto the chart last week at number 8, this week up 6 places to number 2. That's Lala Hathaway featuring Jay Ivey with 47th Street, which of course means it's time to reveal our number 1 on the UK Soul Chart. Congratulations. 2 weeks at the top for the Sunburst Band featuring Tiffany Tazell. This is Reach For My Love. You've been listening to the UK Soul Chart, as always, with me, Cliff James. I'll catch you soon. Ta-da.

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Going to get your funk on yet again for the next 2 hours, going back in a time, multi-genres of electronic music. Good morning, Luton Town. Good morning, world.

as the whole of Luton and surrounding areas embrace in a little sing-song, just while there's a short gap in the vocals. As per usual, we are easing you in to your weekend, as we do each and every week here from 10 a.m. with Sias.

The sounds of Defected, A Camel Fat and Elderbrook. This one from probably about 5 or 6 years ago. Of course, Cola. This one, Simon and Mills here on the edit. Some Ibiza chill for ya. In fact, within these last 10 minutes, we've had some Spandau Ballet, some Lucas Aceto, and even some Defected House for your ear holes. Let's keep within that theme as we up those BPMs. We have some James Brown for you on your Saturday morning, yes.

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Yes, so kicking off this part with the sounds of Milli Vanilli Girl. You know it's true, 1987. But it wasn't quite the sounds of Milli Vanilli as we grew to know. Our childhoods ruined. Their Grammy was rescinded 1989. He had nothing to do with the vocals. Scandalous.

So it sounds like 1974 Messio and the Max cross the tracks. That's what we do here each and every Saturday morning. Taking you back in time, your eclectic rise to the weekend with Sias. Before this, another regular fixture, Shantae, Savage, I Will Survive.

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kicking us off with our very own Loofah, Never Too Much, at the 11am stage. Now we're moving into something that little bit deeper now. One of my favourite producers, the sounds of the Lovebirds running underneath us now. Track title, Running Backwards. Listen to the break on this. Good morning, Luton Town.

some more musical souvenirs for your ears. That's how we do things Saturday mornings. The sounds of the Bruce Hornsby and the Range, the way it is. Literally haven't heard this for at least 2 decades. A dusting off the old school tutelage for those of a certain age. And let's move in to some more modern sounding. The man like Dave Lee in Z House.

Totally Wicked Tune of the Sounds, Glenn Jones, Finesse 1984 in your Saturday morning household before this. One and only Dave Lee Z Records, Leroy Burgess, 1+1. So just having a little jam, a little bit of rare grooves coming right at you. A little bit of deepness as well, as we're going to move into something that little bit tougher now coming up. Before we house out at the 11:30 stage. Just oiling you into your weekend with Size. This is how we do things each and every Saturday morning from 10 a.m., giving you your eclectic rise to the weekend.

How good is that sound? Alex Gomez, 7 days. This one, Richard Gomez on the remix. Funking you up till the 11:30 stage. We're going to leave you with one more track before. Take a short little breather. Limber myself up for some house music. Final track before the ads. We go all the way back into 1984. West Phillips, Sucker for a Pretty Face. I think we all are, aren't we? Please don't go anywhere. House music coming up. Seeing us up till 12 p.m.

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7: So welcome back to the fourth and final quarter. It's that time. That time we go that little bit housier now. It's one of the beautiful sounds, London Grammar, Chris DeAngelis on the remix. Beautiful stuff.

as we always do, flipping the script for this part of the show, running underneath us, Marshall Jefferson, Salado, Move Your Body, house music. Oh, yes. 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

from the sounds of Ahura S and Other Soul, the penultimate track of your Saturday morning show this week. One more rabbit, though, left in the bag before I say my goodbyes, and it's a biggie, trust me on that. Whatever you're doing this weekend, please stay safe, stay legal.

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1: From the Sky News Centre at 1. A new sighting's been confirmed of a 13-year-old girl who went missing from home in Greater Manchester just over a week ago. Lilia, from Bolton, was captured on CCTV at Manchester Piccadilly bus station at 10:36 on Monday morning. Elsewhere, the Liberal Democrat leader says his party won't be caught off guard if there's a snap election. As its annual conference gets underway, Sir Ed Davey says a group's already working on what the party would promise voters. Some members are worried they've lost ground in the polls over the past year, but he says the Lib Dems are still the party to back.
2: I think people can see that now with big money coming in, with foreign interference, and they want to change our political system. Only the Liberal Democrats offer that radical change.
1: Michael Mara says he knows what a responsibility it is to be the leader of Scottish Labour. He's been elected after seeing off the challenge from fellow MSP Joe Fagan. NATO's welcoming an agreement between the US and Denmark over Greenland, saying it will help advance security and stability. Donald Trump says it will give the United States control over the Arctic Territory's security. Two of this season's early strugglers are kicking off today's Premier League action. Tottenham are taking on Aston Villa in North London, where Johnny McCann is watching.
3: Goalless so far here at the Tottenham Hotspur Stadium. So Spurs' first wait for a goal in the Premier League this season goes on. They have come close to ending that goal drought as Savio was denied by a brilliant double save by Suzuki in the Villa goal. And then he denied first half substitute Archie Gray with another great save. So it remains Spurs 0, Aston Villa 0.
1: Champions Arsenal meet Brighton from 3, and Hearts can go second in the Scottish Premiership by winning at Kilmarnock this evening. It's understood Britain's biggest steel company, Tata, has approached the government for hundreds of millions of pounds in extra funding. The company says delays to construction in Port Talbot could mean the new furnace isn't ready until 2029. That's the latest. I'm Imani Rana.
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despair. 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

Okay, fading away and in the mix, it's a Michael Gray remix of Optimistic by Brian Power, featuring the wonderful Lucita Jules. Fact fans, it's a remake of the iconic 1991 R&B anthem by Sounds of Blackness, and was written by the legendary duo Jimmy Jam and Terry Lewis. And talking of legends, this is I'm Caught Up by the one and only Jocelyn Brown.

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Fading out and in the mix, it's a cover and re-recording of the Inner Life's 1979 disco classic, I'm Caught Up in a One Night Love Affair. And that featured lead vocals by a young Jocelyn Brown and was originally mixed by John Morales, who also contributes to the mix and production on this 2024 recorded update. Next up is something by a favourite of the show, Marco Valeri, Free Love.

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Fading Out and In The Mix. It's All My Love, the new single from John Morales featuring Brian Lucas. Okay, Fact fans, it is, of course, a remake of LAX's 1979 disco classic, All My Love, which was released on one of disco's finest labels, Prelude Records.

0: 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The track incorporates replayed versions of the horn arrangements from the MFSB's 1975 disco classic KG, famously known from the Saturday Night Fever soundtrack.
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official 2026 reimagining of her own 1994 classic New York Underground house anthem, I Get Lifted. 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

Okay, first up is Tash Ellery and DJ Spen with I Wish I Didn't Miss You. It is, of course, a cover of the late Angie Stone's neo-soul classic I Wish I Didn't Miss You, which first appeared on Angie's second studio album, Mahogany Soul, released way back in 2001.

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2: Up next is an all-time vocal house classic. Here's our Finally by the one and only Kings of Tomorrow, featuring Julie McKnight, released way back in 2000 by Defective Records in the UK, complete with the legendary remixes from Danny Tenaglia and Danny Crivet. It peaked at number 24 in the UK singles chart.

this week's Hot Mix is a famous mashup created by UK DJ and remixer Neil Thompson. It combines Mario Biondi's This Is What You Are with the SOS Band's The Finest, an iconic 1986 Jimmy Jam and Terry Lewis R&B production featuring Alexandra O'Neill and Mary Davis.

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5: 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I'm Mark Doyle. This is 2 hours of true Head Candy anthems kicking off

Soul, brand new from them. Spellbound, Ray and Christian with Eve Chopin on the mix. Moods and Gavin Turnick. Feel Something and Don't Turn It Off. Damn Swindle, 40 Thieves, Mercy of Time, Louis Vega, Masaki Mari. Those were our beginning tracks for the show this week, and we continue.

Little Joey, Nick Fisher. Really good. Great night at the Treasury in Plymouth. We will be back. We have events coming up. Our sold-out event in London is next week at the rooftop at Century. We have just released, we've just made space for about 10 more people. So you can or you might be able to get a ticket if they have not sold out this weekend. There was a big waiting list for them. We made a bit extra space. We've sold some of those tickets already. If anyone has changed their mind, you might get one on Skiddle now. This is Mudina, One Night in Clapton. Ooh, paradise. 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

assisted as always by Team Candy Radio, the men behind the knobs. Mr. Mark Henderson, Mr. Little Joey, and of course Mr. Mike Van Noon, all contributing a little bit of magic to make this show happen each and every week on podcast, on over 30 stations worldwide, on YouTube and Mixcloud. We played you Modena One Night in Clapton, Say Yes, Anna Marie Johnston, Moose T and Birdie, Say Yeah, and If You, Risk Assessment. The music continues with Jay Vegas and What I Need. 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
1: Head Candy Radio. Now, we talk about our events, but one of the records that went down so well last weekend at the Treasury in Plymouth is this one, Amy and Sean, we're calling it. Absolutely brilliant. Hi-Fi Sean on the mix for a bit of an Amy classic. Before that, we played you Jay Vegas, What I Need. Then it was Music Is The Way I Live, Revival House Project. George Benson, Give Me The Night. And then, of course, this one in the background playing the sound of the hour. 2 hour two and the Head Candy four. Amy and Sean. Brilliant record. Hope you're enjoying the first hour of the show.

go. We are in Punta del Este. And we are here, there and everywhere with more events getting booked in and on the way as we speak. So keep your eyes on Facebook and Instagram. And don't forget, tickets for most events can be found on Skiddle. You are listening to Head Candy Radio. Hour two is on the way.

and one or two others on the way as well. It's going to be a busy few weeks coming up in the Candy World. And what better way to celebrate that than with four massive tracks. Damn Swindle, I Met Her Last Summer. Rather like this. One of our Head Candy Four this week. 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
1: Head Candy Radio with me, Mark Daw, the Head Candy Four. We just played you Damn Swindle. I met her last summer. Do You Love Me, Patty Austin, another Sergeant. The Man Does Not Sleep, Sergeant Slick on the mix. Vicky B, Ready For Us, that's a brand new HKR remix from her. And Sully and Isabella Fructose, or Fructoso. She's not fructose, that's what they put in print. That was No Pares, Will Dawson on the mix for Big Love Records. The music continues. It continues each and every week on Mixcloud, on a podcast, and on YouTube on over 30 stations worldwide. And we archive all our shows as well, so you can listen to them at your leisure. This is Sylvester, I Need You. 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
1: Head Candy Radio with me, Mark Doyle. Absolutely rocketing through the show this week. Hour two. Four more tracks to play you. And we just played you Sylvester, I Need You. Stay a little longer, Darren Boutier. He dropped me a message and said thank you for playing him. So we played it again because we like him. And we are planning to head towards Australia next year. So keep an eye out for that. Then it was You and Me, Random Soul, Max Chapman, Lost in You. And this one, Why Blondish. You are listening to Head Candy.

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1: Hey, very good evening to you then, and welcome to it. 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Colin Watts with you on the DEX, giving you some tunes tonight like this.

That's the Sunshine Band, as in KC and the Sunshine Band, Blackwater Gold. And opening the show tonight, Slick and Space Base. Couple of disco classics, you could say. How are you then? Hope you're doing well. Have enjoyed your weekend so far. This is the R&R Show. 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Oh, yeah.

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Hold On Family. That's the name of the group, by the way. Yes, that's not me. 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Saturday.

0: Lots to come between now and 8 o'clock tonight. Really looking forward to busting some tunes with you. And how about this as well? I haven't heard this for a long time.
1: Say, kids, what time is it?
0: From the Rare Groove era, it's Cold Card.

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Cold Cut then, and Say Kids, What Time Is It? Time to get a little bit jazzy. Bobby Humphrey up next with the Blackbirds.

Lovely slice of jazz there, Bobby Humphrey and the Blackbirds featuring Harlem River Drive. Very nice. All right, taking it to the break then, a little bit of 80s classic Loose Ends up next.

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7: Welcome back then to the part two of this particular show.

Hey, if you remember this, then clap your hands, y'all. That's right. Cameo. And She's Strange. The Room 123 version, by the way. So you're going to get the full rap in the middle. Oh, yeah. You remember that?

To some, it was an acquired taste, but it was huge in the clubs. And just honestly, the moment this came on, everyone just came running out. If the floor wasn't packed already. One of the biggest records from them, of course. She's a Strange Cameo. This is the R&R Show, then busting those tunes. And yes, it is Saturday night. Don't go too deep on the tunes. We're just playing tunes that you know and love from years even gone by. And also tracks like this as well. Someone said, could you play this? And I said, yeah, go on then. What a tune this was as well, and still is. Atlantic Star, track called Silver Shadow.

Great song from the album As the Band Turns, A&M Records back in the day. Yeah, Silver Shadow, what a tune. And this, many people thought it was actually his first release. It wasn't, there was a couple before that, but then he got signed up with Elektra Records, Mr. Keith Sweat. Yeah, Sweat. Track called Something Just Ain't Right, the title track from his album.

0: Read My Mind, Def Jam Records, also 1987. Same year as Keith Sweat before that. And as we mentioned last week, it has been a bit of a bad month, September of 2024. We lost another great artist and band member from Soul to Soul. Sadly lost his life to cancer, unfortunately. Philip Harvey, also known as Daddy Harvey as well. He was a percussionist and I believe he was a guitarist as well for Soul to Soul back in the day.
1: Wouldn't that be fair?
0: We salute you. Thank you for the music, my friend. A tough one, but if someone said what was my favourite Soul to Soul tune, it would have to be this. Before their massive hits as well. This one sent them on their way. Definitely 10 records or Virgin records back in the day. Fair play.

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2: Welcome back then to the second hour. Just going to play a few new ones in this hour, including this. I mentioned this guy actually earlier this week on social media because he was part of the group Second Image, who backed up Maze and Frankie Beverly in 1983 at the Hammersmith Odeon. And here we are in 2024 and he's still ripping it up. What a genius. I'll take my big hat off to you, sir. Georgie Bromfield, alias Georgie B. Yeah. Soul Night. Juicy remix.

Everything about that track. I love even what he's done with Juicy Fruit M2Me as well. It's actually like sort of redone it, rehashed it somehow. I'm not quite sure how he's done that. But congratulations to you, mate, anyway. That's a great song. And this, brand new from Nightshade.

I guess from our point of view, we'd call them a local band out of Aylesbury, or mainly out of Aylesbury. And Miss Sharon Wilson on lead vocals there, the lovely Sharon. Great song that, Nightshade UK then, a track called Sticky Situation. All good, all good, all good. Right, just one more of these as well, while I'm at it. He loves a bit of Latin, this guy. And he's had a few massive hits in the past. This is looking very good, I have to say. Sean Escoffery. Track called Hope. It's the Gills Hot Sauce Remix. Check this out.

0: New song then from Sean Escoffrey. It's a track called Hope. It's the Gills Hot Sauce remix. Makes it very different from the original, by the way. You might have heard it on another radio station and thought, wait a minute, that doesn't even sound like it. It's because it's the remix version. People still loving the re-original as well. New from Sean Escoffrey. There you go. This is the R&R Show. Then this is Colin Watts with you. We do this every Saturday between 6 and 8. If you're first time tuning in, well, welcome to it. And if you've been in old time school doing this, I should tell you, actually, it's been exactly 12 years since this show became a show. Rhythm and rap show back in the day.
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0: Not anymore, though.

And speaking of Latin, a little bit of Brazilian magic from a guy called Sivuca. He looks a bit like Uncle Albert, actually, out of Only Fools and Horses, but what a great artist he was. That his version of Ain't No Sunshine, of course, the Bill Withers classic. Brilliant.

I couldn't help it but just revisit this particular song. Played on last week's show. It was, of course, a tribute to Mr. Frankie Beverly, who passed from us recently. What a tune this is. There's so many of them to choose from, but I just had to go back to this one. I've been playing it all week, basically. It's just that guitar that gets me when it comes in. Don't want to be talking over it, Watsy. No, of course you don't. Track called You, 1983. And of course, Frankie's voice.

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Mace then featuring Frankie Beverly, of course, the late great Frankie. Celebrated in New Orleans like no other, trust me. It's almost like a national holiday there in New Orleans when they put into rest a track called You.

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I'm easily pleased.

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2: All right then, time for the last part of the show, taking it to the top of the hour. 30 minutes of old school like this. Luther Vandross. Better Love.

tuned to this particular radio station from through the weekend and beyond. Some shows coming up tomorrow morning. That's Sunday morning. Mick Foster's Soul Sessions between 9 and 12. Dave Heritage Watts between 12 and 2. And Stumpy's Inspiration Show from 2 till 4. Oh, yeah. And Wednesdays as well, HB at 7 till 9, and Richie T's Enriched Soul and Jazz Show between 9 and 11, and Warm and Easy's Reggae Show at 11. At 11, I just said. That's right. Dayton just came in a bit too quick, sorry. That's who's up next. Capitol Records, what a tune this is as well. Dayton then, track called Promise Me.

Okay, not quite sure what happened there, to be honest with you. I think the CD's just decided to pack up. All right, then. That was a bit of Don E, but anyway. What's going to be lined up next after that was D'Angelo and Spanish Joint, but this is Shack Attack instead. Sorry about that.

So glad to see that they're actually back on the road again and doing a tour of the UK and I think into Northern Europe as well. I'm not sure about that, but they're certainly out on the road very soon. A number of people that I know are going to see them. Sadly, won't be able to make it, but anyway, I do hope that if you are going to see them anyway, that they are everything that you'd expect them to be. I know that they will be. Amazing. Shack Attack then, that was Nightbirds. And this, Evelyn King, one of her finest hours, title track from her album Back to Love. And remixed by Mr. Alex DeCio as well. How you doing, Alex, if you might be listening? And where's that new project, by the way? Come on, we're all waiting.

That's about it then for this R&R show. Hope you have enjoyed some of the tunes that have been on tonight. A little bit of a hiccup here and there, but you know, that's how it is, really. That's what's called live radio, I guess. But anyway, this one takes it home tonight. Thanks very much for your company. Hope you've had a great a weekend so far and continue into Sunday and beyond. Keep yourself tuned into this radio station, Diverse FM. You know that. Taking it home tonight then, this is the SOS Band. Grooving. That's what we're doing. Oh yeah. You can count on it. Same time, same place next week. Have yourself a great weekend, won't you? And a week ahead, and I'll catch you down there same time, same place next week. Good night to you, good night. Out of here.

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version ever. I've never actually listened to it. Just listening to it there, it's really good. LF System, Afraid to Feel. If you want to check out the original record, it's Silk, Just Can't... Is it Just Can't Stop Turning You On? What a tune that is. That's what it's based around right here on Weekend Anthems. And let's get into this UK Garage Classic from the Beef

massive tune back from 1982. He did that standout dance music classic using Alison Limerick's Where Love Lives as kind of like the basis. That's called Lazy, right here on Weekend Anthems. That massive garage anthem from B15 Project. And Girls Like Us, Girls Like This, and also Timbaland, and Apologise on Weekend Anthems. Do you know what? I think I've got a little bit of hay fever. I sat outside last night for ages, got really cold, and I feel I'm a little bit bunged up, so I'm going to stop talking and get into this vinyl classic from DNA, La Serenicia, right here on Weekend Anthems.

Talking Heads, Once in a Lifetime. We were just talking about David Byrne, the lead singer. There you go. Being used on that record, Sugar Bear, the powerful power lord. Don't scandalize mine. Right here on Weekend Anthems. DNA, La Serenicia. Do you remember Tom's Diner? That massive remix back in 1990. That was their follow-up. And also Debbie Malone's massive warehouse anthem, Rescue Me. This is Weekend Anthems live on Diverse. We've got some Afro House coming on.

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FS FM, Friday afternoons and Saturday nights, Planet Funk and Chase the Sun. How good does that sound? We're chasing the sun. I am desperate for a little bit of a winter break, although it's only autumn. Chilly out there.

true is this record, whatever happens, the sun is gonna keep on shining. Weekend anthems, always. Feeling good. We always feel good doing this show. Always cheers me right up. It is almost.

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It's not right, but it's okay. The Afro House remix. Do you want another one? Okay, let's do this. This is just so crazy, this record. You're going to recognize it straight away. If you know your classic dance music, this one is going to surprise you a little bit.

can't find it. I'm going to have to start writing things down. I'm getting to that age now. Anyway, I'm going to play a lot more of this Afro House right here on Weekend Anthems. But let's take it back as we go back to 1989, Plus One and Ciron. This, It's Happening.

0: I hope you enjoyed that Afro House. Don't forget, if you want to hit me up, if you want to tune on Weekend Anthems, all you have to do is just find me on Facebook and I'll try and sort you out. Hamish Scott. We won't do it actually on the show right now because I plan this show. Can you believe that?
1: Weekend Anthems.
0: I really do. So that's why we're playing Thompson Twins, In the Name of Love, right now on Weekend Anthems.

0: It was this bassline that did it. Ten City, right back to you. Oh, I'm there. Thompson Twins, In the Name of Love on Weekend Anthems. We've done an hour. I've got another 60 minutes jam-packed with old-school classics and a few surprises. Keep it diverse.
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Weekend anthems on Diverse FM, Friday afternoons and Saturday nights, old school classics and a few surprises. Three anthems that kind of get overlooked, I think. Benny Benassi, Satisfaction, Underworld, Born Slippy, and that one. Prodigy and Your Love. Talking about underrated anthems, we haven't played this for ages. We're kind of in an Afro house vibes. One of the original tunes, Mori Kante, Yeke Yeke.

Amore Kante's Yeke Yeke, Fast and Small, using the Stain Breakers, Armin van Helden, You Don't Know Me. Music for Pushchairs, What a Tune, and Raw and Asuka. Let's play this. London Grammar, one of my favourite artists. RT got involved with the remix of Hey Now, and it went like this. This is Sublime for Space.

The Arty remix of Hey Now, London Grammar, right here on Weekend Anthems. Hamish Scott here, Friday afternoons and Saturday nights, as we bring back some old school and classics, little remixes that you may have forgotten about as well. And big tunes back in the day like this, Magnetic Man, I Need Air, Baby D coming on, Let Me Be Your Fantasy.

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0: Weekend anthems. Right, let's get into the last 30 minutes. Do you know what? I'm aware that I haven't played enough old school hip-hop, R&B and a little bit of ragga, so let's make that.

Back in 1999, this was the jam, Eve and Nokia. What You'll Want. Cutty ranks the stopper, Tony Braxton. He wasn't man enough right here on Weekend Anthems, where we just like to cross the borders. And there's a big dance remix kind of using this at the moment. But does it touch the original? Well, you decide. Let's listen to this. Montel Jordan, let's get it on tonight.

Such a beautiful record, this. Tamia and So Into You. Montel Jordan, Get It On Tonight. Jill Scott and Golden. And if you put this on your Spotify playlist, sooner or later, this

Right, I'm just about to step out onto the street. I know I sound so cool. But that's it for Weekend Anthems. I'm back next Friday afternoon from 1. But if you're like me and spend your weekend sipping wine, eating out, you probably don't know what the hottest track on the street right now is. Well, I can tell you, it's this.

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This is Graham Park. Welcome to this week's show. I'm back with 2 hours of the best music you'll hear all week. First up was a track to take you back to 2005. That was Son of Ra, the first of two classic tracks this week from Dennis Ferrer. Coming up, a truly eclectic selection of grooves from Jimster, Gene Farris, Lee John and Byron Stingley, Inner City, Radic the Myth, Tino, Soul Sonic Orchestra, and more. All on the way after Megatronic with the wonderful Charisma Revision Club Mix of all.

Jimster, Yarny featuring Scarlet Faye, Fred Quest, and Last Nubian and Tommy Rawson featuring Redbird, all in the mix. This weekend, I'm DJing alongside Greg Wilson and Dave Lee at Beckley Boogie Farm in Crewe before I head back out to Ibiza next week for a huge FAC 51 Hacienda party at Amnesia next Saturday, the 19th of September, where I'll be DJing with Mike Pickering before performing live with Hacienda Classical. Inner City will also be performing live, plus there'll be DJ sets from Paulette, David Morales and Todd Terry. It's going to be a massive night. More details and ticket info from thisisgrahampark.com under gigs. Still to come, Gene Farris, Lee John and Byron Stingley, and Inner City featuring Stephanie Christiane, all on the way after Ludwig and Julian Recker with Moon Eyes.

Shut up, shut up, shut up, shut up, shut up, shut up, shut up, shut up, shut up, shut up, shut up, shut up, shut up, shut up, shut up, shut up, shut up, shut up, shut up, shut up, shut up, shut up, shut up, shut up, shut up, shut up, shut up, shut up, shut up, shut up, shut up, shut up, shut up, shut up, shut up, shut up, shut up, shut up, shut up, shut up, shut up, shut up, shut up, shut up, shut up, shut up, shut up, shut up, shut up, shut up, shut up, shut up, shut up, shut up, shut up, shut up, shut up, shut up, shut up, shut up, shut up, shut up, shut up, shut up, shut up, shut up, shut up, shut up, shut up, shut up, shut up, shut up, shut up, shut up, shut up, shut up, shut up, shut up, shut up, shut up, shut up, shut up, shut up, shut up, shut up, shut up, shut up, shut up, shut up, shut up, shut up, shut up, shut up, shut up, sh

0: Gene Farris, Lee John and Byron Stingley together, the duet you never knew you needed, and Saliva Commandos, wrapping up the first hour. Don't forget that full details of all the tracks featured in the show can be found in my website blog. Just visit thisisgrahampark.com, where you can also get in touch via the contact form and check out my official GP Smiley merchandise under store. 1 hour down and one to go with big tunes from Inner City featuring Stephanie Christiane, Radic the Myth, Tino, Sonic Soul Orchestra featuring Daniel Thomas and more. All on the way, the second hour kicks off with another track to take you back from Dennis Ferrer. Sinfonia del Notte is next.
1: 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This is Graham Park. This is Graham Park.
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This is Graham Park with a track to take you back to 2009, kicking off the second hour. That was the superb Sinfonia del Notte from Dennis Ferrer. Remember, if you'd like to get in touch with me for whatever reason, you can do so by clicking contact at thisisgrahampark.com or send me a message via my socials and I'll get back to you personally. On the way, loads more top drawer tunes from Inner City featuring Stephanie Christiane, Radic the Myth, Tino, Sonic Soul Orchestra featuring Daniel Thomas, and more, all coming up after Black Loops with Body Frequencies.

Dennis Lieber featuring Yasmin Kademian, Ruben de Toledo, Inner City featuring Stephanie Christian, and Defunk Junkies all in the mix. Lots of chances to come and see me DJ in the coming weeks and months in Ayr, Warrington, Leicester, Manchester, Liverpool, London, Rossendale, and Nottingham, with more dates to be announced soon, including Middlesbrough, Exeter, and Newcastle. More details and ticket info from thisisgrahampark.com under gigs. A quick shout out to Rob Harrison, who's asked me to say happy 50th birthday to my second cousin, Cameron Marshall, who's having an early birthday bash this weekend. Happy birthday, Cameron. Hopefully I'll see you soon. On the way, more great music from Tino, North Clybourne, and Sonic Solo Orchestra featuring Daniel Thomas. They're all coming up after Radic the Myth with the T. Marcassis dub remix of Everything You Are.

Casino, North Clybourne, Sonic Soul Orchestra featuring Daniel Thomas and the Joneses, wrapping things up for another week. 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I might see you this weekend in Crewe or next Saturday at Amnesia in Ibiza for a huge FAC 51 to Hacienda party. But that's it for another week. Stay safe, stay strong. Thank you very much for listening and for your continued support. And I'll see you next time

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14: 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Welcome to Release Yourself. Now this week, we've got a guest mix from UK producer and DJ Emma Claire. To get you warmed up, I've got my live set recorded at Fun Festine Festival over in Lokeren, Belgium. Let me tell you, this was a cool spot. Here's what went down.
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1: This is Release Yourself with me, Roger Sanchez, and right now it's my live DJ set recorded from Funfestien Festival in Lokeren, Belgium. Now, it's been a minute since I've been back on the festival circuit in Belgium, but I have to say, the Belgian crowd is always up for it. This was a great festival. 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